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10: All right, let's take it to fast food workers. Now, they see the good and the bad.
11: It's all bad,
10: right? They see everything.
11: So on Reddit, someone asked for fast food workers to reveal the things that they've never eaten in their restaurants.
10: Uh-oh.
11: Over 700 comments, there appeared to be a clear consensus on what the top three items were. You ready?
10: These are things to stay away from when you go through the fast food, right?
11: Drink machines.
10: Ooh, I've heard about that.
11: Apparently, they're very complicated and hard to clean thoroughly and effectively. So when the health inspector questioned how sanitary they are, and you know it's not going to be very good.
10: Very dirty.
11: Ice dispensers.
10: That's kind of like the same thing as drink dispenser, right?
11: I thought the ice goes on top of the drink dispenser and the ice comes out through the drink dispenser, right?
10: Yeah, it does.
11: So for every same reason we just cited for the drink machines, it seems to get less attention because really how harmful can water be?
10: Mm-hmm.
11: Well, we know.
10: Very harmful.
11: And finally, fish. You don't know what temperatures the fish can be stored at, mm-hmm. or if the oil it's been cooked in was the proper proper temperature. Yeah. Solution, order something else. Damn.
10: All right, well, I'm guilty of the top two.
11: Yeah, no
10: the
11: fish
10: drinking
11: for you.
10: No, the drinking machines and the ice dispenser. I never order fish. I don't like seafood.
11: Oh, next time you go, I want you to take a little test to find out how...
10: How am I going to test it?
11: The same thing you test with the pool. I don't know. Figure it out. Or just don't drink it at all.

0: It's the Baker Boys on a Feel Good Friday. Now the weekend is here, so it is time for that mouth love. What is mouth love?
1: It's positive affirmations from my heart to yours. I had a very trying week. We lost one of our daughters. Her name is Dovla. She was a rescue dove.
0: Yeah.
1: And we're going to dedicate the next mouth love to her.
0: For sure.
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3: 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Did you write this one? Come on!
2: The Baker Boys Daily.
4: All right, guys. Nick V has had a trying week along with his wife, Melissa. They had a rescue dove for over 10 years in their life, and sometimes Nick V would go out of town and would ask me to come change her bedding, basically.
5: Her potty pad and her food, and thank you very much for doing that.
4: She is no longer physically with us. She has transcended into a different form now, and we're going to dedicate this mouth love to her, Dovla.
5: All right. Please, everybody, take a deep breath in. Blow it out. One more deep breath of prana. Change your attitude. Change your life, ladies and gentlemen. Please repeat after me. Dovla, this is for you. I am infinite.
4: I am infinite.
5: I am multidimensional.
4: I am multidimensional.
5: I believe I can fly.
4: I believe I can fly.
5: My love is eternal.
4: My love is eternal.
5: My gosh, Dovla brought so much love and joy into our life for so many years.
4: Yeah.
5: She would coo for us in the morning. We would whistle back to her. Mm-hmm. She would watch over me when I slept on the couch.
4: Yeah.
5: She was just a joy. And then she would tap, tap on her shoulder mm-hmm. sometimes. And this is a rescue dove. People don't have doves in their home.
4: No.
5: And she came to us as a rescue, as I say. And we're so grateful to have her in our life for so long.
4: Yeah, absolutely.
5: All right, guys. That's going to wrap it up for the Baker Boys. Have a beautiful, blessed, and powerful weekend. We'll be back on Manifest Monday.

0: I'm Amber Payton with BIN News Now. The Obama Presidential Center opens to the public today in Chicago's Jackson Park, though tickets are sold out for months.
1: Democracy can be frustrating. It can be slow.
0: Yesterday's ceremony featured three former presidents and performances from Stevie Wonder, John Legend, and others. Former President Barack Obama said he hopes the center highlights the value of democracy. Former Washington, D.C. Councilmember Kenyon McDuffie, who is black, has conceded the Democratic mayoral primary to black Councilmember Janice Lewis George. McDuffie says he congratulated her and wished her success in the general election. And today is Juneteenth, America's newest federal holiday marking the end of slavery in the U.S. On June 19, 1865, Union troops arrived in Galveston, Texas, and announced that more than 250,000 enslaved black people were free. Slavery was officially abolished nationwide later that year. Get BIN News Now on demand 24/7 on the iHeartRadio app.

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0: Jay Cruz is here, JJ Williamson, and Trey G. Hey, listen, coming up on the show this weekend, family therapist and mental health coach, Dr. Jay Barnett's going to tap in.
1: Hey.
0: Boy, people love when this man is on
1: just
0: the show.
1: Just heal, bro.
0: Yep. And June is Men's Mental Health Awareness Month, so just in time for that, Dr. Jay Barnett will be on the show. Also, JJ has another list of things we need to let go of for this, the Father's Day edition.
1: Come on,
0: plus,
1: now.
0: Comedian Ari Spears is going to stop by to address all the rumors and gossip about him.
1: Uh-oh.
0: All right, but up next, we got Date Fail. 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

0: Tamara!
1: Our wife!
2: My girl, Timmy!
0: All right, so Tamara told us that she is an exotic performer.
3: Yeah.
0: She hooked up with a former classmate, right? You said you guys were classmates. Mm-hmm. You guys knew each other in high school. And you guys got together, went out to eat, had a great time. He knows she is an exotic dancer. Am I right, Tamara? Am I catching everybody up?
4: He knows. Mm-hmm. He's very well aware.
0: And you guys had a great time. He walked you to your car. No kissing, though, right?
4: Just had a hug.
1: Respectful.
4: Nothing crazy now.
0: Okay. No, he had a nice hug. And then now she's confused because he hasn't called you back, right?
4: Right. I texted him again. Nothing.
0: But no. Tell you what, we're going to call him and you be quiet. Okay. Don't say nothing all while we talk to him and maybe we can get the truth out of him. Here we go.
5: Hello.
0: My name is Dee Dee. And there is Jay Cruz. I got Jay Cruz with me, Trey G and comedian JJ Williamson.
1: What's up, bro?
0: A radio show called Dee Dee in the Morning. And we just want to know if we could talk to you and put you on the air for a second.
5: Yes.
0: All right. We got it.
1: Let's go.
0: So here's the deal, sir. We just want to know, you went on a date with somebody named Tamara, and we just wanted to know
1: how it went.
5: We had a great date. Everything went smooth. I remember her from high school. I always kind of had a crush on her because, I mean, she was always just a little cutie.
1: She's hot, cuz.
5: I was super excited to finally be able to go out with her, and, I mean, the date went well, and then just, I don't know.
6: So, it sounded like everything was smooth.
0: Right, like, what's the problem? What is it?
1: Holding back.
5: She's told me about her profession before, right? Like, she's very open about it. I don't care, you know. But she mentioned she learned some tricks.
6: Okay.
1: You ain't get excited? I would've got excited.
6: Thanks.
5: I was super excited. I was really interested.
0: Okay, what's the problem?
6: Oh. Right, what was the trick?
5: She licked her eyeball.
6: Oh!
0: Use a lot.
6: Wait a minute.
1: With her tongue.
6: What the hell?
5: With her own tongue.
0: Hold on a second. Is she reptilian? And she ain't telling us.
1: Hold on a second.
0: Reptilian.
6: What the freak?
0: Yeah, that is a freak. A mutant freak. How are you able to do that? Hold on a second. Let me take my tongue and see how far it can go.
1: Everybody try. You can't even get to your nose.
6: I barely touched my mustache.
0: Me too.
1: And she did it in front of you. Wow.
0: Damn.
6: I ain't gonna lie to you. Yeah.
0: How was that?
6: So, Caleb, when you saw that immediately turned you off. You didn't go think out the box like.
1: Use your imagination.
6: Ooh, we.
5: I felt a lot of emotions. You know, like I was impressed, but then I was horrified. You know,
0: yeah,
5: I'm not
0: too.
5: Gonna lie. Then I got fascinated a little bit, and then I got a little horny. You know what I'm saying? And then I got
6: a little disgusted.
5: And I got confused. I'm like, why is this making me horny? What's going on?
6: Caleb.
5: I got scared again.
6: Caleb says he didn't want her licking his lung.
0: Yeah,
6: when they kiss. Right,
0: hold on a second. I got to bring her in. I got to be honest with you. Okay, listen, Caleb. Tamara's on the line. Tamara!
1: Hey, T.
6: Tammy Tam.
0: Tamara!
4: Caleb, what is going on?
1: Mm-mm.
4: I'm confused why that was so upsetting.
5: Like,
4: we had a good time. And that's what you decided to focus on? We had a whole night together. Dinner, everything was great. And you decided to focus on that?

0: It was scary. I'm sorry. I can't unsee it now. You know?
1: Wow.
2: That seems funny. You were laughing, and your body seemed entertained.
3: Which area?
0: I mean, my body was a little entertained.
4: Hey, Tamara, I got to be honest. It's very odd. And I'm trying to figure out how do you keep that tongue in your mouth if it's that long? I mean, my God.
5: Got to unroll it like a fruit roll-up.
4: Damn.
2: You know, I have acquired some special skills along the way, but I'm like, why wasn't Caleb? Like, why were you not seeing how those skills could serve you?
3: That's
2: like,
3: what I'm saying.
2: You got to run away.
3: Facts.
4: So they could serve you.
5: Yes. I'm talking about serving.
0: I'm scared.
4: He's scared.
0: It's a lot.
4: Okay, so let me ask. If I send you guys out on another date, Caleb, would you go out? Like, if we pay for it here at the show?
5: Don't run from it, Caleb.
4: We send you guys out on a date, you ain't got to worry about nothing. You guys go out
5: one
4: more time.
5: Don't run for it.
4: Don't run from it. You want to try it?
5: Come on, Caleb.
4: Do it!
0: I'm down. I'll do it again.
5: I knew it was going to get to you.
3: Can you call
4: She said, I'm going to show you a good time.
5: I know she's not lying either. No, she ain't lying.
2: I'm going to show you a good time. You just wait and see.
4: All right, listen. Well, Tamara and Caleb, you guys are going out on another date. We're going to take care of it. I want you to call us back, please. And Caleb, I need you to tell us the truth because she's like, I'm going to take care of you.
5: Facts.
4: We want to know how she takes care of you.
5: Boy, she exfoliating that tongue right now.
4: Ew.
3: Stretch.
5: It's right. Soaking.
4: Okay. Listen, Scrubbing Tamara it. And Caleb, you guys definitely going on another date. Thank you so much for calling in and let us know how it turns out. Y'all clap it up. There it is. Our date fail.
5: Hey.
3: All right.
5: Going back.
3: You nasty.
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0: Welcome to Dee Dee's Weekend Kickback. J. Cruz, comedian J.J. Williamson, and Trey G. Hey, coming up next, it's Men's Mental Health Month, and so we have family therapist and mental health coach, Dr. Jay Barnett, on the show.
1: Hey, Doc. Uh-oh.
2: Mm-hmm. Just heal, bro.
0: Yep, yeah, that's what he got. Just heal, bro. And now he has just heal, sis.
2: Yes, indeed.
0: Yeah, we'll talk to him about that. Yeah, we'll talk about that too. Plus, we're going to get you paid with a $1,000 minute game. But up next, guess what? Life can get a little tough for a lot of fathers. So JJ has his Father's Day edition of Let It Go.
2: I think you better let it go.
0: All right. It's Dee Dee's Weekend Kickback.

0: let me tell you something. Trey and Jay Cruz. JJ needs to get some things off of his chest. He said we should get them off our chest. And you basically said we need to what? Things we need to?
1: Let it go.
0: No. Let it go.
1: These are some things. You just got to let it go, man. You try your best to keep it, try to keep it going. Mm-hmm. But, hey, you got to let it go.
2: I have one question. Is this Frost Disney? Let it go.
0: No.
2: Or let it go. Another TKO.
1: We talking about Teddy P. We going back Teddy P.
3: Yeah.
1: And this one right here is going to be like a Father's Day edition of Let It Go. You know, because Father's Day right around the corner.
2: For sure.
1: And, you know, we want to be recognized and acknowledged on our day like we do our significant other, our spouse, our wives and women.
2: Right.
1: We want to be recognized on our day right here, man. You know, so here's some things you can do, ladies, for your man right before, you know, Father's Day right here, man. You know, here's one, man. You know, women love to go out to eat on Mother's Day. They want to go out to eat, want to go get fine dine. But when it comes to Father's Day, you want to try to cook at the house. I don't want that. I don't want to, you know, I'm going to fix your favorite meal. I want to dress up. I want you to make reservations for us to get somewhere and go sit down and have a nice entree of food.
2: Right, and I want them to drive.
1: And I want you to drive and
2: open the door.
1: Yeah, open the door for me.
2: Right.
1: Set the reservation. Matter of fact, pull my seat out.
2: Yeah, I should have to do a thing.
1: And she still be trying, let me cook. No, I don't want you to cook. Matter of fact, let that go. Let that go, damn it. We're going out to eat. We're going out to eat. Here we go right here, man. Now, you think we always want a tie, socks, cologne, and some sex. Well, we want that sex. We want that. But damn it, damn all these ties and socks and cologne. Think out the box. Give us something. Yeah. And you're going to be looking at me tomorrow. I thought this tie would go with your suit. Take that back.
2: Yeah.
1: I don't want that.
2: Right. You know what? Even the sex. Not as a gift.
0: Mm-hmm.
2: You know what I mean?
1: I feel
2: they're
1: what
2: using
1: you're
2: it. Yeah, they're being lazy.
3: Oh, no. Trey. Because you never know. You know, just on that day, they might get a little nasty.
2: Oh, a little special?
3: Might get a little nasty.
2: Okay, I'll give you that. You got to add some extra spice. Okay, all right.
1: So, in other words, just...
3: There you go.
2: Hey. Tie, socks.
1: Oh, let it go, baby. We don't want that. Now, you know, it's Father's Day.
2: Mm-hmm.
1: It's our day. We should be able to do what we want to do, how we want to do it. Don't come in there and tell me, I need you to go out there and clean out the garage.
2: Uh-uh.
1: I don't need you to tell me cut the yard. Hey, this is our day.
2: Right.
1: You ain't finna give me no chores on our day. Well, you know the car dirty. Hey. Let that go, baby, because this is my day. I'm sitting on the couch and with one sock and my drawers on.
2: One sock.
1: Damn day. Here's another right here, man. Now, again, it's Father's Day. We want you to walk around the house nice, looking attractive.
3: Yep.
1: I don't want to see you in your bonnet or that moo-moo y'all be wearing around the house all day with
0: That's a caftan.
2: This is so real.
1: Huh?
0: I'm sorry, I said it's a caftan.
1: Well, whatever it is, we don't want to see that particular day.
0: Yeah.
1: Wait till Monday.
0: Yeah.
1: Wait till Monday, but Sunday, I want you to walk around in a nice lingerie outfit, something from Victoria's Secret.
3: Now you're talking my language, yeah.
1: Come on now, and some heels.
2: All day.
1: Matter of fact, all your legs down.
2: Right.
1: All your legs down. Rock in front of the TV and bring me the remote so I can see you. I don't want to see you in that bonnet.
2: No.
1: I don't want to see you like that.
2: Matter of fact, sweats.
1: Hey, let it go, baby.
3: Yeah.
1: Now, here's another one right here, man. Here's another one. You thought you were going to get back with your baby daddy. You thought he was going to be the one, man. Y'all had a little problem man. But you want to try to get back with him. But damn it, you found out he done married somebody else. He done married somebody else. You just thought y'all were going to get back together, man. But you know what? Let it go, baby. Let it go, let it go. So, ladies, Father's Day is around the corner. Think about what we want. Think about us.
2: What
1: we want, not what you think we need or
2: is convenient for you.
1: For you and everything. Right. Spend money on us sometime.
3: Right.
1: Ladies and gentlemen, let it go.
0: All righty. Thank you very much for that, JJ. We appreciate that. Woo! That Father's Day edition.
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1: So Darius hit us up, said he was going to actually make his mother mad this morning. What are you going to tell your mama?
2: I'm going to tell her that I maxed out her credit card.
1: Oh. All right, we're going to call his mama Leah. Here we go.
3: Hello.
2: Mama.
3: What?
2: I got something I need to tell you, and I know you're going to be real mad, but we can get over it once we can get the situation saluted.
3: Boy, what the hell you calling me for this morning talking about?
2: Last night, I had took your credit card out your purse, and I have been ordering a lot of shoes off the internet, and now I have maxed it out. I spent $4,000 worth of stuff buying clothes and shoes.
3: Boy, I'ma kick your... You better be telling me a damn lie. Bobo, you did not do that.
2: No, I really
3: What the hell you gonna do with a whole bunch of shoes? And what the hell made you think it's cool to take my card?
2: Because I wanted to buy some clothes and shoes.
3: Yo ass. Ooh, why did I have your ass on my damn nerves? You always doing shit. Are you serious right now?
2: I'm dead serious. I'm sorry. I promise we'll get everything situated. I just needed the stuff so I could be...
3: No. Yeah, we gonna get it situated, all right. You know what? I'm gonna turn your ass in for using my damn card. What is wrong with you?
2: Who you gonna turn me into, mom?
3: You! I'm turning your ass in. I'm finna call the people right now to tell them who theft my car.
2: Mama, I apologize.
3: You have lost your mind. What is wrong with you? Get out of my damn phone. Get out of my phone.
1: Mama.
3: What?
1: Are you on the Mad Minute?
3: Yeah, I'll play too damn much. Bubba, I'm sorry, baby. I love you.
0: Get in on the fun and prank call someone you know. 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
1: It's Dee Dee's Weekend Kickback. Trey G's here, comedian J.J. Williamson and Jay Cruz. Coming up on the show in the next hour, this weekend, we are celebrating National Dog Party Day.
2: Okay.
3: That's dog party.
1: Dog party. Dog party.
2: Seems like that party going to stink a little bit.
1: Alrighty.
3: Is it really such thing, dog parties?
1: A dog party? Yeah, a lot of people will have parties for their dog. If it's their birthday or anything. Yeah, they really get into
3: it. But how do you know if you're going to get along with the other dogs?
1: I don't know, because I just know that people do a lot of parties. Like the one party, the last one Dak and I went to, we went to the pet gala. And so...
2: Mm-mm. Not the pet gala.
3: Wait a minute.
2: Did he dress up?
1: Yeah.
3: I did too.
1: We had to dress it like it was the pet gala.
3: Both.
2: Wow.
1: You know, New York, everybody talks about the Met Gala.
3: Yeah, the pet gala.
1: The pet gala.
3: Who was the pet? You or him? Excuse me.
2: I think of Dee Dee because she still got the little chain around her
1: neck. All right. You know what? I'm going to want some ass in here. I'm a wolf. Some ass says. All right. Coming up later, Jay Cruz wants to go over the signs and let you know Father's Day is coming. But up next, family therapist and mental health coach, Dr. Jay Barnett, is going to check in.
2: Hey.
1: You're checking out Dee Dee's Weekend Kickback.

0: Everyone is here. J. Cruz, Trey G, and comedian J.J. Williamson. Guys, I love when this man gets a chance to come in. You know, we were talking about how June is Men's Mental Health Awareness Month.
1: Yes.
0: He is here to talk. He's a mental health expert, licensed therapist, author, speaker, former professional football, I can say professional football player, and founder and leader of the Just Heal Bro movement and national tour. Please welcome Dr. J. Barnett.
2: Hey. What's up, family?
0: Good morning.
2: Like we family now.
0: Absolutely. Yes, we are.
3: Absolutely.
0: Yes, we are. All right, let's talk. You know, Trey G was talking about this earlier too, about it being Men's Mental Health Awareness Month. Mm-hmm. When you hear that, Dr. J, what do you think about it, and what do you want to achieve this month?
2: Well, I think we're doing a really great job to, continuously to have conversation and dialogue around men's mental health.
0: Mm-hmm.
2: As you, particularly when we are following May, which is Mental Health Awareness Month. But I think in particularly this is a month where we can just focus on men. Because oftentimes men are kind of looked over.
3: Oftentimes.
0: Anything you say, he's going to be the victim. This Sorry. Is going to be the victim.
3: I'm a father of four,
2: So for this month, though, I think this month gives men an opportunity to identify just within themselves and internally.
0: Mm-hmm.
2: And what I'm hoping men, I'm hoping they get to a place where we stop focusing on society giving us the attention.

0: attention and giving us the recognition that we have not just mental health, but we are human beings.
1: Real talk.
0: And we begin to give that acknowledgement to ourselves.
1: Wow.
2: Yeah.
1: Wow.
2: Okay. Let me ask you this, though, because, you know, as a doctor yourself and an expert, as a black man, what was the biggest mental health lesson you had to learn the hard way?
0: The biggest mental health lesson I had to learn is that I wasn't Superman.
1: Wow.
0: That I'm really Clark Kent.
2: Okay, come on now, Clark.
3: You're the regular guy.
0: Yeah.
1: Is
0: that I have Superman moments. I have moments where I am able to achieve great feats and moments where I do exceptionally well. But the reality of it is I live in Clark Kent where I'm just a man every day trying to figure it out.
1: Mm-hmm.
0: And I think for most of us as men, we want to be Superman because Superman gets you the hand claps.
1: Right.
0: Superman gets you the validation. It gets you the recognition. Mm-hmm. And then also, Superman gets you seen in ways that you are not seen if you're Clark Kent. Ooh. Because everybody wants to see, what can you do?
4: Mm. Was that football for you?
0: It was football, but more importantly, for us as men, you're not truly recognized as a man until you have achieved.
4: Accomplished something.
0: So if you can't leap tall buildings in a single bound, and you're not faster than a speeding bullet.
1: Right.
0: And most of us are saying, I got to keep this cape on.
1: Right.
0: I got to be the guy. I got to come through. If I'm not seen as the provider, the protector, the promoter, the priest, then who am I?
1: Mm-hmm.
0: This is why, as men, we identify ourselves by what we do. And the biggest lesson that I had to realize is that I don't need this cape.
1: Right. That's heavy.
4: I can take it off.
0: I can take this cape off. In fact, this cape was killing me.
1: Mm-hmm.
0: Because what happens when you can't be Superman?
1: Right. Wow. Right.
0: For years, we've been emotionally incarcerated. And what I'm happy to see is that men are finally saying, I have the key to unlock this freedom that I'm looking for.
4: Right. Like, it's okay to be vulnerable, right?
0: Man, in fact, your greatest strength is your vulnerability.
1: Mm. Sometimes, though, that can be tricky. When you are coming out of that incarceration, when you are coming out of that can be tricky trying to find your footing as a man to say, okay, well, I don't have to be everything for everybody, but what do I have to be?
0: Glad you said that, because oftentimes as men, we're hearing what not to be.
1: Right.
0: But no one is telling us who to be.
1: Mm.
0: And what my movement, the Just Heal Bro and the Just Heal Experience, what we are creating is to allowing men just to have time to figure out who do I become.
1: Mm-hmm.
0: Let's be honest. Jail has been the biggest mental health rehabilitation center for black men.
1: Crazy. Yeah.
4: Which is,
0: when I was in grad school, I remember one of my classmates saying, there was a white girl, we were having a discussion about her. She was treating black boys at the time. And she made a statement. She says, well, I don't think black men go to therapy. I think they go to jail. Think about the systemic racism. You think about all of the different barriers systemically that black boys are having to navigate. Because when you look at a black man who can't open up, you're looking at a black boy who was never given the opportunity to open up. The compassion I have for brothers is because when I'm talking to brothers, even in a session or just even when I'm out about, I always see the little boy. When I'm hearing a woman, well, he ain't this and he ain't that, and I'm saying, that's a boy who never got to be a boy. So let's look at this dynamic. Let's say you were the only boy, or you were forced to be the man of the house. Did you realize how many men have been the man a lot longer than they had the opportunity to be a son?
1: To be a boy. Facts.
4: Damn.
1: Facts.
2: All right. Hold on. We got to take a break. I know it's getting stopped. I'm ready to go in.
5: Because I so would.
2: All right. Here's
5: when
2: the deal.
5: When I said the doors of the church are now open,
1: so,
5: they are open.
4: Amen.
5: I'm for the local. What my index called?
2: All right. Listen. And here's the deal. You want to call in and talk with the doctor about some of your most pressing struggles or how you can help out the men or the boys in your life? 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We got us some radiotherapy happening right now. 833, talk to Didi.
5: That's 833-825-5233.
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0: Dee Dee's Weekend Kickback, along with comedian J.J. Williamson, J. Cruz, and Trey G. Coming up, we got Extra Cash with the $1,000 Minute Game on the way.
1: So do.
0: Also, it's Men's Mental Health Month. Dr. Jay Barnett is still in the studio taking calls. You're checking out Dee Dee's Weekend Kickback. Ladies.

0: I got all the guys here, Jay Cruz and Trey G and comedian J.J. Williamson. Of course, Dr. J. Barnett is in here. I love what he has right now. Of course, you know, he is the founder and leader of the Just Heal Bro movement. Mm. Let me go right now to Stanley because he's been on hold for a while. Hey, Stan, how are you? You're on with Dr. J. Barnett.
1: How you doing? I struggle with time management. I'm a father of 11. My wife and I have 11 children, 6 girls, 5 boys.
2: Oh my God. Are you okay?
1: I struggle with, I'm all right. I just hula hooped a lot as a child.
0: I get it.
1: I struggle with time management and identity. So me growing up, single parent home, I struggle with how do I guide my sons and my daughters to be the best husband or wives that they can be if I'm still trying to find my identity as well.
3: Here's what I would say to you, Stan. One of the things that parents often lose themselves in the role of parenting while not acknowledging that they were a man or a woman before they became a mother or a father. And what you can do is who you are as a father is just a role that you function in, but who you are as a man is who you are, not just biologically, but that's just who you are. So I think it's important for you to just give yourself the grace, right, for one, to identify not with who you want to become, but identify with what you are not.
4: That's real.
3: Because the one thing that I can say to you is that you've already broken I don't want to say that stigma. And you've already broken that bloodline of creating a single family home in which you was raised in. Man. And so now what you can do is I start with what you are not and then look at who you are becoming. And you don't have to focus on raising good husband and wives as long as you can focus on becoming a better you. And that gives your children a picture and model, an example before them.
4: Come on.
0: I like that answer, Tim. I hope that works for you.
4: Yeah.
1: Oh, man, 1,000%. Took notes and everything. All right. I appreciate you guys.
3: Yes,
0: perfect.
3: Sir.
0: Thank you very much. We appreciate you listening, all right? Here is Tim, real quick. Tim, you're on with Dr. J. Barnett. What's your question?
5: My question is, how do you, we've always, as men, had to be the hard ones. You know what I'm saying? Right. Like you said, we've never really got to be the men. I mean, young boys sometimes. And when I say that, because when I was growing up, I was the one, taking care of my sister, taking care of my brother. When my brothers didn't do, I had to step up. And I've always had to step up to the point, even on the job is the same way, man. And it's like, you try to keep them breaking down. You try to keep it together. But, it's like, man, what do we do? I go to church, and that's one of my biggest, my comfort zones. But sometimes, bro, it's like, we've always, as men, black men, always had to be hard. They don't teach us to be soft.
4: Right.
5: You always had to, you always had to have this on your face, like, I ain't no pushover. You don't see a smile. You don't see a, hug. You don't see a, some of the time we don't, I do my best to tell my son I love him, that I'm proud of him, and I'm there for him. But you don't see that a lot with us, man.
3: Yeah. Man, Tim, thank you, brother, for sharing so vulnerably, man, on air. I want to commend you, brother, just because even this is hard for us as men to call into a show and to share, because oftentimes men don't have safe spaces.
4: Thanks.
3: And then when we have thought we were safe, our vulnerability was exploited or weaponized against us. So I would say when you look at where you are now, we have to give ourselves permission as men to live in the duality of being a lion and a lamb. I had to learn how to drop that sword and that shield because, again, we are so fixated on being hard, and the softness of being gentle with yourself, being patient with yourself, all of that is masculinity. Masculinity is not just breaking things. It's not just, building things. Sometimes masculinity is just saying, I don't have it today. And allowing yourself as a man to fall apart and to sit in your car and cry and to feel more of a man than to feel like you're more of a man if you don't cry. If more men could give themselves the permission just to feel, this would free them from a lot of that anger, a lot of the displaced rage. And I say this often, when we don't process as men, we become one or two things, homicidal or suicidal. So give yourself the permission to say, you know what? I'm going to fall apart today. I just need to sit here and just to soak in what I'm feeling and not keep running from it. Mm. Because we've learned how to run from it, and I think it's important for us to run to it.
0: Mm. All right.
4: That's real.
0: Wow. Thank you, Tim, for your call, and thank you so much for listening.
1: You.
0: All right, you guys, we got to take another break.
3: Yeah.
0: Trey has a question, though, and we got to get to this question that Trey has for Dr. Jay Barnett. If you have a question, the phone lines are open right now at 833-TALK-TO-DeeDee.
6: That's 833-825-5233.
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0: $5 mini game. Guys, before we do it, guess what they came out with? They said there is the number one food that most people are allergic to. What's the number one food you think a lot of people are allergic to?
1: Shellfish.
0: No. But my husband is. He's allergic to shrimp.
2: Peanuts.
0: Peanut. Oh, that's right. The people have a peanut allergy. Yeah. That's
3: not it. Pineapple. Mm-mm. Everybody's allergic to that. I heard everybody's allergic to that, really.
0: Really? Mm-hmm. I love me some pineapple.
1: Me too.
3: You can't eat too much of it.
0: Uh-huh. Watermelon, that too. Hey, listen. Nope. Guess what they said?
4: Watermelon. Lemonade.
0: They said milk is the number one food Americans are allergic to.
2: Lactose,
0: milk.
2: Right?
0: Damn. Mm-hmm. Oh, that's you.
3: Sounds about right.
0: Oh, J. Cruz, that's right. You're allergic to it.
3: Yeah, yeah, slightly. You know, sometimes I got to take a pill to protect myself.
0: When I hear people who say that about like being allergic to milk or they can't really drink it, I go, what did you eat as a kid with cereal?
3: Well, I think it became more of a problem the older you got, the older I got.
0: When I was younger. So you were able to drink, you got to eat?
3: Yeah, I wouldn't say I was able. I still suffered here and there.
0: You were a child walking around and ate farting?
3: So I was on a date one time, right? Me and Shorty was on a date. On the way back, that started hitting. Boy. And I was on the, we had a van. I was on the ground. She was like, are you okay? While she's holding her nose.
2: It always be them quiet car rides. And then all of a sudden, all you hear is.
0: Somebody lit up our studio the other day.
2: Yes, Lord.
0: I don't know who it was in here, but somebody let one out, and they tried to blame it on somebody else.
2: Yes, I ain't even want to breathe through my mouth that day.
4: Yeah, right.
2: I ain't even want to breathe through my mouth.
4: And for those y'all don't know, it was so bad, fire truck came up here.
0: Shut up.
4: You wear them big, them construction job jeans all the time.
0: Let me tell you how I knew JJ was the one to let one go up in here, because he left immediately.
4: You're a liar. That was your ass. You know what? Since you wasn't just throwing away. Out there, it was dawn, people. Oh, it wasn't even DD.
2: Oh, no.
4: It smelled like that.

0: Ebony, hello.
1: Oh my God.
2: Hi.
3: Hey, Ebony, don't talk to her too much now. She lets them go.
0: No, okay. JJ scurried up out of here.
3: Boy.
4: Okay.
3: Look, it smells so bad. We were playing spades and I reneged.
5: Oh. That's something that happens in a card game.
0: Oh, God, this is so stupid. Hey, Ebony, how you doing now?
2: Hi, I'm fine. How are you?
0: We're doing wonderful, Ebony. Ebony, so tell me a little something about you. Like, tell us something that nobody knows. Do you have a crazy habit?
4: Hobby.
0: A hobby or anything? What do you like to do? What makes you happy?
2: I wanted to be Griselda Blanca.
0: You wanted to what?
3: Damn.
5: Griselda Blanca. Griselda.
3: Hey, fellas, be mindful.
2: That's my alter ego. Hey, mindful.
3: Be mindful, fellas. She won't be Griselda Blanca. She going to throw hot grits on you when you sleep.
5: She dangerous.
3: Yeah.
0: Now, tell everybody about her. What's so great about her that you would want to be her? What is it you like?
2: She was dominant in the male industry.
0: I know, that's right. What? Like Dee Dee.
3: I'm about to say, you might as well be Dee Dee in the morning.
0: I like you, girl. That girl said, I want to be dominant in a male industry.
3: Wait, what industry are you in, love?
2: I'm in daycare.
3: Okay.
2: Childcare.
3: It's some money in it, though. Yeah, my mama used to own a daycare. It's some money in it.
0: Yeah. She's right. Like, now I'm dominating.
2: Definitely, I love kids.
0: She's like, I'm dominating
2: kids.
0: These toddlers.
3: You enjoy kids?
5: You enjoy?
2: Yes.
3: Okay, that's what's up.
0: Do you have any?
3: Do you have any kids?
2: Yes, I have four. I have a 14-year-old, twins, buy one, get one free special.
3: I know that's right.
0: Hey!
3: Whole lot of love.
0: Yeah. All right, let's spend
3: whole
0: a
3: lot of love.
6: DJ. J. Cruz. JJ from The Sip.
7: Trey G.
6: J. Cruz. $30 bonus.
5: Hey, ooh, good start, Shorty. All right, good start. So listen, I don't know if you know the rules, but I'm going to read you a question. If you don't know the answer, just say pass to save time because you only got a minute, so don't try for too long. We'll come back to it. You got it?
2: Got it.
5: All right, come on. Let's go, Miss Daycare. When's the last time you've gone to the doctor?
2: Last week.
5: On a scale from 1 to 5, how scared are you of needles?
2: 2.
5: A neurologist is a doctor that focuses on which body part?
2: Brain.
3: Hey.
5: Which young singer named himself the king of R&B?
2: Chris Brown, Usher.
5: How old is Deion Sanders?
2: 54, 55, 56, 57, 58, 59.
5: In the animal kingdom, what's the biggest mammal in the world?
2: Elephant.
5: Uh-uh. What's the fifth question I asked you?
2: Deion Sanders.
5: What is J.J. Williamson's real first name?
2: James.
5: When it comes to school, what does PTA stand for?
2: Parent Teacher Association.
3: Come on now.
5: Spell cauliflower.
2: Cauliflower. Cauliflower. Oh, my God.
3: C-A-U-L-I-F-O.
2: Cauliflower.
3: C-A-U-L-I.
0: Damn. All right, 7 out of... You got 7 out of 10.
3: Yep, good job.
5: 4, 5, 6.
0: What you missed was this one. Which young singer named himself the king of R&B? That would be Jacquees.
5: Mm-hmm.
0: What is J.J. Williamson's real first name? Jeremiah. Mm-hmm. And then cauliflower, you were right there. C-A-U-L-I-F-L-O-W-E-R.
5: Did she get 6?
3: Yeah, she said well.
0: Oh,
3: she did.
0: She said well.
3: Gotcha.
0: So you got, let's see, I said 7 out of 10. You're going to get $10 every correct answer. We added up to $70. You spun the wheel, got extra $30. $100 coming to you, okay?
3: For the weekend, too.
2: Thank you.
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0: It's Dee Dee's Weekend Kickback. All right, so there goes Trey G, J. Cruz, a comedian, JJ from The Sip.
1: Two P's.
0: On the way in this next hour, guess what? Comedian Aries Spears will be tapping in. Hey. Happens in minutes on Dee Dee's Weekend Kickback. Hey.

0: Everybody is here. Jay Cruz, also Trey G, and comedian JJ Williamson. I always say this, JJ, you comedians have a fraternity.
1: Yeah, we are.
0: Y'all are like, I swear to God, y'all all know each other and everything
1: else. Got love, support, and all that, et cetera, et cetera.
0: Frag. Well, this man, you know, JJ, you were saying, we got to get him in here. We got to get this man in here. Please welcome comedian Mr. Ari Spears.
2: All right.
0: Look at Ari Spears.
3: How you doing?
0: Ari Spears, you've been in this game a long time, huh?
3: 36 years.
0: No.
1: 36, dude.
2: I remember the Mad TV days. This is a big pleasure.
3: Yes, sir. Yes, sir.
0: Indeed. Uh-huh. Yeah, I love it. Mad TV, is that where you got your big start? Was that it?
3: That was one of many.
0: Okay.
3: One of many.
2: Yeah.
3: Def Comedy Jam was, you know, I did that when I was 16. Mm, Showtime at the Apollo at 17.
0: Damn, you were that young?
3: Yeah. And then, you know, Mad TV eventually came.
0: Wait a minute. You knew you were funny at, like, that age and you were getting up on stage.
3: Well, I knew what I wanted to do. So, my mother guided, put me in the right direction, and you know the rest is history.
0: I love your voice, by the way. This man got a distinct voice, and that New York accent is strong.
2: Ain't it East Coast?
0: Yeah.
3: I hung out late last night. A lot of tequilas.
0: Oh, okay.
2: Oh yeah.
3: A lot of vodkas.
0: Okay.
3: Come on, man. So I'm trying to pull it together.
1: Hey, man.
3: Hey,
1: man. Take the listeners back to the first time on stage, man. How was that moment for you, man? And were you nervous? Did you hit it out the park? Your very first
3: It was surreal because I went to the Improv in New York, me, my mother, and my sister, and in order to get on stage, you had to basically draw your number out of a hat.
1: Right. Mm.
3: And all three of us put it in. None of us got it. And then feeling kind of dejected, somebody was like, yo, you got to go to Uptown in Harlem.
0: Uh-huh.
3: Mm. There's a comedy club in Harlem. Got to go up to Uptown. So I went up to Uptown. And, you know, at 14 years old, I didn't really have material.
4: That's crazy.
3: But I did impressions. So mm-hmm. I think I did my first thing was I did Jack Nicholson, James Brown.
0: No!
3: And somebody else doing a Pepsi commercial.
0: No.
2: Oh, wow.
3: So that was just me trying to feel myself.
0: Wait a minute. You can do, there. At 14, you were doing Jack Nicholson?
3: Yeah.
0: Oh,
3: yeah.
0: My God.
3: Yeah.
0: Okay. What's a Jack Nicholson?
3: I don't listen.
0: You don't do him now?
3: From what it was then to now. Is a whole different ball game. Those were my humble beginnings.
0: So you did you did James Brown. When you look back, do you ever cringe at it? Is it cringeworthy a little bit?
3: You know what? It's funny because when you look at a lot of the Def Comedy Jam episodes from back then, we were all so green that you could tell it was like Bill Bellamy is my man. Jersey, we came up together. And like during his set, there's so many times where he's like, blah, blah, blah. Yo, that's crazy, right? And there's this nervous energy and the behavior you have. But when you look back now in terms of where we were and where we are now, it's like being a jazz musician.
0: Wow.
3: You relax, you chill, you let it come to you, you know, so... I like watching the evolution of it all.
0: Right, right. Yeah.
2: Do you like where the state of comedy is right now? Like as far as like, you know, the people, the crowds, the sensitivity, everything?
3: You know, the Kevin Hart roast.
0: Right,
2: there you go.
3: Caught so much flack.
0: Yep.
3: And at the end of the day, I understand in terms of a community, in terms of a people and a culture where it bothered us, but at the same time, it's a roast. And we live and die on this hill called comedy.
0: Yeah.
3: This badge that we wear called comedy. You got to stay true to that.
0: Mm-hmm. Yeah.
3: So it's a roast. So at the end of the day, if you don't like it, it's subjective. Don't watch it.
0: Yeah.
3: No, but it's a roast, man.
4: It's not going to change.
3: It is what it is.
0: So you don't think there is a... There's not a line, then. Yeah. You don't think there's a line in comedy?
3: There shouldn't be.
0: Okay. Mm.
3: You know, three of the greatest quotes I've ever heard, Dave Chappelle, you don't know what a line is in comedy until you cross it.
0: Mm.
3: George Carlin, you should know what a line is in comedy and deliberately cross it.
0: Dang.
3: Patrice O'Neill, great comedy leaves half the audience laughing and the other half horrified.
0: Damn.
3: So if this is the hill that we die on...
2: No.
3: It is what it is.
0: Dang it.
4: I would say that's the motto you follow.
3: It is what it is. Oh, of course.
0: Aries Spears, hold on a second. Aries, I got to ask, I'm really serious. I really like your voice. Has anybody asked you to do voiceover work? It's so, like, hardcore.
3: I've done it.
0: Oh, really?
3: I'm the voice of Wizard Kelly on Proud

0: family.
1: Oh, I didn't know that.
2: Did not know that.
1: Damn. Okay. All right. Yeah.
2: That's hilarious.
1: I need you to start reading stuff like Shawshank Redemption. What was his name?
3: Morgan Freeman.
1: That's what you got. I actually got a joke
2: that I'm working on right now where I talk about I get by Morgan Freeman.
1: How's he narrate? You can do his voice?
2: There it is. That warm liquid-like fluid.
1: Okay. All right, we got to take a break. More with Aries Spears coming up.
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0: Pooh, stop this, man. I don't know what I'm thinking about.
1: It's Dee Dee's Weekend Kickback. Trey G, Jay Cruz, comedian, JJ Williamson. Coming up, we're going to be showing some love to another entrepreneur with our small business spotlight. We're also going to talk with comedian Ari Spears.
2: Hey, the legend.
1: Yeah,
2: all right.
1: Some of the crazy stuff he said. That's coming up. It's Dee Dee's Weekend Kickback.

0: here, Trey G and comedian JJ Williamson. JJ, of course, had to bring in one of his comedian brethren.
1: Come on now.
2: Let me give my flowers to this man right here. Because I don't remember how long ago it was, but we actually worked together on the road. This is one of the funniest dudes I've ever seen. He got a style and a delivery and a nuance that's very unique to his own. And not a lot of dudes can deliver comedy in a very subtle way, relaxed, not aggressive, but very poignant and strong.
0: Yeah.
2: It's a funny dude.
0: Man, I appreciate that. That's nice. I love that.
1: They blooming.
3: Special coming soon.
1: They blooming.
0: But do you find that in comedy, are there some comedians that don't want to give up the flowers and give credit to folks?
2: That's a very fine line because I'm known as one of the biggest haters in the game, but I'm very opinionated. And I don't think I'm a hater. I'm just opinionated. Mm. And if I don't like something, I don't like it. Mm. And I'm gonna tell you honestly what my opinion is.
0: Yeah.
2: But with the same passion that I'm gonna deliver what I don't like, I'm gonna deliver with the same passion what I do like.
0: Good.
2: So, but we live in a very moist era of comedy right now.
0: What does moist era mean?
2: Exactly. Everybody's just very sensitive. Yeah. You know, everything is seen as hate. And it's like, it's not hate. I have an opinion.
0: Mm.
2: And because I'm famous or because I'm who I am, I'm not allowed to have an opinion.
3: Mm.
2: You know what I mean?
0: Yeah, because it seems like, Aaron, you be beefing with folks get mad at certain things. You said, who just got mad recently?
3: There was a clip of Sean Martin, right?
2: Corey Holcomb can't keep my name out of his mouth.
3: Oh, God.
0: Oh, man.
2: Yeah, man. So, you know.
3: What did the issue, I guess, or what did the conversation start between you and Sean Wayans? Because that came out of left field.
2: There really wasn't a conversation. I simply said that when I've gone to comedy clubs and I go, yo, who was here last week?
3: Mm.
2: Who was here recently?
0: Mm.
2: And they go, Sean Wayans. And I go, how was that? Mm. And the word was, when Sean comes, you know, he wears shades.
0: Mm-hmm.
2: You can't talk to him directly. Mm. He tells the staff, if you want to talk to me, talk to my man.
3: Oh, wow.
2: You don't look at me.
3: Mm.
2: And I'm just like, hey, listen, I don't care how great you are. You should be humble.
3: Mm.
2: Dave Chappelle is the Richard Pryor of this generation.
0: Mm-hmm.
2: And he's a very humble, cool dude.
3: Mm-hmm.
2: And I'm just going, dude, your talent doesn't match your arrogance.
0: Mm-hmm.
2: I'm not saying, no one should ever be arrogant.
3: No.
2: But if you're going to be arrogant,
0: be
2: your talent got to be
0: up there.
2: Through
0: it's
2: the
0: gotta
2: roof.
0: Match,
2: and I just simply said, your talent doesn't match your arrogance. Should I have said it? Probably not.
0: Mm-hmm.
2: Has it come back to bite me in the ass? Maybe.
3: Yeah.
2: But at the end of the day, I'm just saying, man. You know what I mean? And he caught wind of that, and he called me a bitch.
0: Mm-hmm.
2: And I guess we beefing.
0: Mm-hmm.
2: I ain't got no beef with him. Love and respect. I'm just saying, man. Humble yourself.
0: Wow.
2: You know what I mean? Your talent doesn't match your arrogance, dog.
0: Yeah. What about you and DJ Vlad?
2: You got a dumb button, right?
3: Oh, yeah. I was just about to ask that.
4: We have one now.
3: Yeah, exactly.
2: That
3: God.
4: And why is that?
2: Because I simply went, look, man, I feel like I'm worth something.
3: Yeah.
2: And what he was paying me was cool.
0: Mm-hmm.
2: But if I'm worth what I think I'm worth, break bread, dog.
0: Right.
2: You know what I mean? Like let's up the ante a little bit. So, you know, his thing was, let's talk about it.
3: Mm.
2: And you're not going to summon me.
0: Mm.
2: I'm going to talk to you when I can talk to you because I'm busy.
0: Mm.
2: But because I didn't answer his call when he wanted me to, he got mad at that, and he decided to go ham on me.
0: Mm.
2: No. It's like, dude, you're not going to summon me, man.
3: Do you think he keep that same energy in person as he did on the interviews?
2: Not.
3: Yeah, I wonder if that.
2: Because, you know, Godfrey is my man.
0: Godfrey
2: is my dog.
3: Godfrey dope.
2: And he was talking so slick about Godfrey. Not in front of Godfrey.
3: Right.
2: And then when I was on his show, he you know, tried to say a bunch of things about Godfrey, and he wanted me to chime in.
3: Mm-hmm.
2: And when he finished his rant, I just went, and scene.
3: Yeah, uh-huh. Yeah, yeah.
2: Like, what you want me to say?
3: Right.
2: That's my dog. I'm not about to cross Godfrey for you.
3: That's loyal.
2: Yeah. Yeah.
0: Damn, you did not say and scene.
2: Come on, B. I'm not doing that.
1: Eric, man, you know, we go way back. Man, why you do my state like that, man? Why you do Mississippi like that, man? Why you do my state like that, man? We love you, man.
2: My mother's from Jackson. My mother's from Jackson. Listen, for me, it's all tongue in cheek. Listen, do I really believe that Mississippians are are slow, stupid. Of course there are entrepreneurs. Yes. Of course there are doctors, lawyers, people are well-to-do and successful. But that's not where the funny is.
0: Right, right.
2: The funny is in the stereotype.
0: Yeah.
2: The funny is in the, you know, oh, Southerners are slow. And listen, I got love for the South. I really do. I sold out shows in Augusta,
0: good.
2: Alpharetta, Georgia. Mm-hmm. I love Charlotte.
0: Yep.
2: But if, you know, I'm a New York dude. I'm a New York dude. And I'm not saying that Southerners aren't great people, but...
3: All right.
0: This is my bad. Hold that. I gotta take a break.
4: We'll be back.
0: More coming out with comedian Ari Spears.
1: Yes, sir.
5: Hey, Jen, you ready for a girls' night in?
6: Absolutely. 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

0: And I got J. Cruz, Trey G, comedian J.J. Williamson with me. Guys, you know, it was opening weekend for one movie, and I'm surprised, J. Cruz, you have let me down. We were talking off the air about the movie Disclosure came out this past weekend.
1: This a movie club update,
0: yeah,
1: buddy?
0: This is the fact that clearly we have two separate movie clubs here in this studio.
2: No, we have one.
0: You two are in a movie club, and I'm in my own, clearly. I can't believe that J. Cruz didn't go.
2: You're on the outside yelling in. Like, yo, did you see this one?
0: Hold on a second. Here's the reason why I have a problem with this, J. Cruz. Guess what it's dealing with? Aliens.
2: Yes, ma'am.
0: How come you didn't go?
2: Because I've been trying to stay away from social media. I don't want to see any spoilers this weekend. I had to watch kids stuff like He-Man and some, which was a great movie, by the way. But anyway, yeah, so I haven't had a chance. I'm getting there.
0: All right, did you guys hear about it? Disclosure is the new movie from Steven Spielberg, and it is all about the day that we all find out about aliens.
1: Oh,
0: okay?
1: Gosh.
0: Take a listen at part of the trailer. Take a listen.
3: I am much more inclined now than I was when I made Close Encounters to really believe that we're not the only intelligent civilization in the universe.
4: What did you steal?
5: Secrets. People have a right to know the truth.
3: This is a story about us.
0: Okay, and it is. It's a story about if we're ready for the disclosure of aliens.
1: Right.
0: Is the world ready for it? That's really what it's about. I was kind of disappointed, though, and I'm going to tell you why I was disappointed. I was disappointed because it was like, I thought I was going to see more aliens than we did.
2: Don't ruin the movie. A lot of people haven't seen it. That's a spoiler.
0: Right. I mean, you're going to see them. But I wanted to, let me put it this way. I wanted the aliens to talk more. E.T. is a classic, right? That was done by Steven Spielberg. It's not a spoiler. I'm telling y'all. I just want to see him talk more.
1: Yeah. That's exactly why it wasn't on the movie club list. See, if you actually paid attention and tried to come to the meetings and include yourself in what we be discussing, you would have known Disclosure Day is not one of them.
0: They said that. Hey, Trey, I didn't know it. Yeah. Now, I'm going to tell you, the only thing that I really liked about the movie was when the woman, the star of the movie, she starts trying to speak.
1: Right.
0: But it's what comes out of her mouth that sounded alien. And anybody tell me if you can understand what she's saying. Take a listen.
6: What's happening to me?
0: Did you understand her?
1: Yeah. Who's that, Biz Markie?
0: Y'all didn't hear it?
1: Who the hell was that?
2: I heard it. Play it again.
0: Okay, here, listen again. Talking.
1: I hate
2: exactly.
1: this, man.
2: That's how they speak. Yeah. And she said, pop the popcorn, but it's popping for too long and it's going to get popped over.
1: Shut up.
0: Hold on a second. She said all that, pop the popcorn, because you pop over,
2: it's going to get popped over.
0: Yeah. Well, all I'm telling y'all is this. It is a disappointment, it sounds like. It's not a disappointment. On a scale of 1 to 10, I'm going to give it a 7. I'm going to give it a 7 out of 10.
2: Visually, it's cool.
0: It is really good. It gives all the stuff that if you're a conspiracy theorist like me and you believe in Roswell, right. You believe that the aliens have little big heads in the eyes. It's going to be everything that if you're a conspiracy theorist, it's going to be everything that you think it's going to be and the aliens going to look like.
1: Now, I will say this. I love a good alien movie. But if you're giving an alien movie a 7 out of 10, that's one of the movies that you can just wait till it come on TV.
0: Damn.
1: Wait till it starts streaming. But I did also hear that this movie has made back, I think, like 80% of its budget.
0: Oh, yeah.
1: In like the opening weekend.
0: Oh, the opening weekend was big and it's huge. Yeah. And so all I'm going to say is that it's good.
1: Yeah.
0: It's a 7.
2: Does it answer questions? No.
0: If you're a conspiracy theorist, no.
1: Is it a thriller? Exactly. Like, was you on the edge of your seat?
0: It's a good few thriller, times. You're, right. Yeah, it's a thriller. You're going to be on the edge of your seat.
1: Okay.
0: I'll say that. You will be on the edge of your seat. But again, it's, I just give it a 7 out of 10. My favorite part is that woman going,
1: So when do Biz Markie pop into the movie? Is he actually shown? Is it just
0: halfway through? Just go see it. Y'all hit me up and let me know what you think about it. But in my movie club, it is a 7 out of 10, and you definitely should see it.
2: Trey,
0: I ain't saying it's a must see. It's a should see.
1: Would see. It's a would see.
0: Maybe go see. If you have time, go see.
7: When you can, go see.
1: When you can.
0: Right. That's it. It's not a must-see.
1: It's a maybe.
7: You're right.
0: Yeah.
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All right, so Trey G, J. Cruz, comedian J.J. Williamson coming up on the show this hour. We got some cash for you. Our $1,000 minute game is on the way. Also, get ready because Date Fail is coming up next. It's Dee Dee's Weekend Kickback.

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1: Trying to get crazy with this thing. Don't you know I'm loco?

0: guys, yes, it is all about date fail, and we got Tamara.
1: My girl, Timmy.
0: All right, so Tamara told us that she is an exotic performer.
2: Yeah.
0: She hooked up with a former classmate, right? You said you guys were classmates. Mm-hmm. You guys knew each other high school. And you guys got together, went out to eat, had a great time. He knows she is an exotic dancer. Am I right, Tamara? Am I catching everybody up?
3: He knows.
0: And you guys had a great time. He walked you to your car. No kissing, though, right?
3: Just had a hug. Nothing crazy now.
0: Okay. No, he had a nice hug. And then now she's confused because he hasn't called you back, right?
3: Right. I texted him again. Nothing.
0: But no. Tell you what, we're going to call him, and you be quiet, okay? Don't say nothing we talk to him, and then maybe we can get the truth out of him. Here we go.
4: Hello?
0: My name is Dee Dee, and there is Jay Cruz. I got Cruz with me, Trey G, and comedian J.J. Williamson.
1: What's up, bro?
0: A radio show called Dee Dee in the Morning, and we just wanted to know if we could talk to you and put you on the air for a second.
4: Yes.
0: All right, we got it.
1: Let's go.
0: So here's the deal, sir. We just want to know, you went on a date with somebody named Tamara, and we just wanted to know
1: how it went.
4: We had a great date. Everything went smooth. I remember her from high school. I always kind of had a crush on her because she was always just a little cutie.
1: She's hot, cuz.
4: Yeah, it's just, I was super excited to finally be able to go out with her, and I mean, the date went well, and just, I don't know.
5: So, it sounded like everything was smooth.
0: Right, like, what's the problem? What is it?
1: Holding back.
4: She's told me about her profession before, right? Like, mm-hmm. she's very open about it. I don't care, you know. But she mentioned she learned some tricks.
5: Okay.
1: You ain't get excited? I would have got excited.
5: Thanks.
4: I was super excited. I was real interested.
0: Okay, what's the problem?
5: Like, right, what was the trick?
4: She licked her eyeball.
5: Oh!
0: Use a lot.
5: Oh. Wait a minute.
1: With her tongue.
5: What the hell?
4: With her own tongue.
0: Hold on a second. Is she reptilian? And she ain't tell us?
1: Hold on a second. Reptilian.
5: What
1: you're
5: the freak?
0: Yeah, that is a freak. A mutant freak. How are you able to do that? Hold on a second. Let me take my tongue and see how far it can go.
1: Everybody try. You can't even get to your nose.
5: I barely touched my mustache.
0: Me too.
1: And she did it in front of you. Wow.
0: Damn.
5: I ain't gonna lie to you. Yeah.
6: How was that?
5: So, Caleb, when you saw that, that immediately turned you off. You didn't go think out the box like,
1: use your imagination.
5: Ooh, we?
4: I felt a lot of emotions, you know? Like, I was impressed, but then I was horrified, you know?
0: Yeah,
4: I'm not
0: too.
4: Gonna lie. Then I got fascinated a little bit, mm-hmm. and then I got a little horny, you know what I'm saying? And then I got...
5: A little disgusted.
4: I got confused. I'm like, what is this making me horny? What's going on?
5: Caleb.
4: I got scared again.
5: Caleb says he didn't want her licking his lung.
0: Yeah!
5: When they kiss. Right,
0: hold on a second. I got to bring her in. I got to be honest with you. Okay, listen, Caleb. Tamara's on the line. Tamara!
1: Hey, T.
5: Tammy Tam.
0: Tamara!
3: Caleb, what is going on?
1: Mm-mm.
3: I'm confused why that was so upsetting.
1: Mm-mm.

0: Like, we had a good time. And that's what you decided to focus on? We had a whole night together. Dinner, everything was great. And you decided to focus on that?
1: It was scary. I'm sorry. I can't unsee it now. You know?
0: Wow. That seems funny. You were laughing. And your body seemed entertained.
2: Which area?
1: I mean, my body was a little entertained.
3: Hey, Tamara, I got to be honest. It's very odd. And I'm trying to figure out how do you keep that tongue in your mouth if it's that long? I mean, my God.
4: You got to unroll it like a fruit roll-up.
3: Damn.
0: You know, I have acquired some special skills along the way, but I'm like, why wasn't Caleb? Like, why were you not seeing how those skills could serve you?
5: That's what I'm saying.
0: You got to run away.
5: Facts.
3: Said they could serve you.
4: Yes. I'm talking about serving.
1: I'm scared.
3: He's scared.
1: It's a lot.
3: Okay, so let me ask. If I send you guys out on another date, Caleb, would you go out? Like, if we pay for it here at the show?
4: Don't run from it, Caleb.
3: We send you guys out on a date, you ain't got to worry about nothing. You guys go out
4: one
3: more time.
4: Don't
3: go
4: for it. Don't run from it.
3: You want to try it?
4: Come on, Caleb.
3: Do it!
1: I'm down. I'll do it.
4: I knew it was going to get to you.
5: Can you call
3: She said, I'm going to show you a good time.
4: I know she's not lying either. She ain't lying.
0: I'm gonna show you a good. You just wait and see.
3: All right, listen. Well, Tamara and Caleb, you guys are going out on another date. We're gonna take care of it. I want you to call us back, please. And Caleb, I need you to tell us the truth because she's like, I'm gonna take care of you.
4: Facts.
3: We want to know how she takes care of you.
4: Boy, she exfoliating that tongue right now.
5: Ew. Stretch.
4: It's soaking.
3: Okay. Listen, Tamara and Caleb, you guys definitely going on another date. Thank you so much for calling in and let us know how it turns out. Y'all clap it up. There it is. Our date fail.
4: Hey.
5: All right.
4: Going back.
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0: It's Dee Dee's weekend kickback. All right, so we're all here, huh? Trey G.
1: Come on.
0: JJ Williams.
1: Come on.
0: Jay Cruz.
1: We're cruising.
0: All right, here's the deal. Coming up next, we're going to put a little extra money in your pocket with a $1,000 mini game. We ask you 10 trivia questions. You get them all right within a minute, and we'll give you that cash. That's on the way. And Jay Cruz feels Father's Day is the least appreciated day there is.
2: And is.
0: Mm-hmm.
1: Is.
0: He says he's got signs to let you know that day is nearing. That's all coming up right here on Dee Dee's Weekend Kickback.

0: dollar minute game. All right, guys, listen.
1: Damn, bud.
2: Damn, that was tough.
0: Wow. Damn, that was a lot, wasn't it? I'm sorry. Please forgive me. For those listening and all the program directors around the country, I apologize. We do not have a button in here that says cough that is supposed to mute me.
1: You cleared your throat like you're an umpire calling strikes and balls all day. Strike!
0: Okay. Anyways, listen, let's have an interesting conversation here now. Guess what they said? According to a recent survey, they said almost half of women say this is the ultimate status symbol. What do you think it is? Women the say ultimate. It's the ultimate status symbol. What is it?
1: Diamonds?
0: Mm-mm. Huh? You know what that used to be. Yo. But now they say, you know, them lab-grown diamonds, everybody got a big ring now.
2: You can't even tell without...
0: Yeah, you can't tell with lab-grown.
2: You can't.
0: And it's half the price, shots out. Yeah,
2: listen.
1: I sure got me some.
0: Let me tell you, I see all these ladies with like 3-4 carat rings, and I'm going, how?
1: Right.
0: It's a lab diamond. It's half the price.
1: No. You see the ring on them, but they getting in a Honda. With a garbage bag on the back seat. Back window.
3: garbage bag.
0: I'm trying to convince my husband to get me one. No, I'm trying to look quiet as this. Give me one of them big old rings. No, it's not that. What is the status symbol for a woman?
3: Oh, for a woman.
2: A car.
0: Nope.
1: Mm-mm. Status
0: symbol.
1: House?
0: They said it's not just any house. According to this, they say that almost half of women say a beautiful house is the ultimate status symbol.
4: Oh,
1: Beautiful house.
4: Home ownership is very exclusive, it seems like, nowadays. Yeah. But that's probably not true. It's a real estate agent in the car right now like, shut up, Trey.
2: Right.
4: it's not.
2: As long as it's not height, I'm okay.
0: What do you mean?
4: Not height.
2: Status symbol.
0: Uh-oh.
2: Height.
0: Yeah. Let's get into the game, right?
5: It's time to boss up with a bang. You got the answers. We got that break. $1,000 all for you with the $1,000 mini game. Exclusively on DD in the Morning.
0: All right, this is it Devin?
6: Devion. Hi.
0: Devion. Okay.
4: Like Givion.
2: Fancy.
0: Yeah. All right, Devion. Yeah. Who you named after? Your daddy?
6: My aunt named me.
0: Oh, okay.
2: Long story.
0: That's wonderful.
6: That's a long story, yeah.
4: Your mama's sister or your daddy's sister?
6: No, my mom's sister.
4: Mom's sister.
2: Shout out to her.
6: Mm-hmm. Yeah.
0: Very nice. Devion, you got kids?
6: Yes, I have 3 children.
0: Okay, What are their names?
6: Bryson, Damani, and Zyla.
4: Wow, y'all got some dope names.
0: I know it. Bryson, Damani, and what's the last name?
6: Zyla.
2: I love that.
0: Wow, okay. Yeah.
4: Got one name, Damani, so you know what I'm getting. Come on.
6: You already know it. Mississippi up in here, too.
4: That's it. What part of Mississippi you from?
6: The Delta, Leland, Mississippi.
4: Mississippi, man. Hey, tell these people how serious the Catfish Festival is.
6: Hey, man, the Catfish Festival, all that going on, man. Y'all got to try it. Go to the SIP, man. Y'all
0: got
6: to try it.
0: All right. I got you. I'm going to say it again. I don't understand this.
4: Hey, Mississippi is the root of the world.
0: Certainly in the African-American world. Let's spin this wheel.
7: DJ Cruz. JJ from the SIP.
8: Trey G.
7: JJ from the SIP. $20 bonus.
4: It's only right that a Mississippi talk to another Mississippian.
1: Yeah.
4: It's only right. Man, well, let's get this money, man. I know you finna get this $1,000. You ain't gonna need that extra 20. But just in case. Just in case. Now, look, if you don't know the answer, please say pass. If we got time, trust me, we gonna come back to it, all right?
6: Yes, sir.
4: All right, here we go. When the last time you've gone to the doctor?
6: About 2 months ago.
4: Okay, on a scale from 1 to 5, how scared are you of needles?
6: 0.
4: A neurologist is a doctor that focuses on which body part?
6: The brain.
4: There it is. Which young singer named himself the king of R&B?
6: King of R&B, Jacquees.
4: There it is. Hey. How old is Deion Sanders?
6: About 54, 55, 56, 57, 58.
4: There it is. In the animal kingdom, what's the biggest mammal in the world?
6: Animal kingdom, whale.
4: There it is. What was the 5th question I asked you, number 5?
6: About the animal kingdom?
4: Uh-uh. We'll pass.
6: How old was he?
4: There it is. What is my real first name? JJ, what's my real first name?
0: Pass.
6: Don't pass.
4: When it comes to school, what does PTA stand for?
0: Damn.
4: Mississippi,
0: okay,
4: you're rolling too, man.
0: You're
4: rolling.
0: You got, it looks like 7 out of 9.
4: Yes.
0: 7 out of 9 Yeah,
2: right.
0: Y'all didn't get to 10, but what you did miss was this one. What is J.J. Williamson's real first name? Jeremiah. When it comes to school, what does PTA stand for? Parent Teacher Association. So guess what? You got 7 out of that 9 $10 every correct answer. We added up is $70, but you also spun the wheel and got an extra 20. So $90 coming to you.
6: Mississippi. Oh, man. Leland.
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0: Good morning. It's Dee Dee in the morning, and J. Cruz, Trey, and JJ are here. Guys, we got to put the spotlight on one of our own, okay?
1: What?
0: One of our own. This man here, and wait till you find out. He's written a book, everybody. This man has written a book, but he is actually the program director for our radio station affiliate in Louisville. 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
2: Hey. Thank you,
3: family.
0: I must say, I have a lot of love for Louisville, and my real reason number one is, first of all, Mark Gunn is wonderful as a program director. He'll take you all over the city, but
1: absolutely,
0: the other part of this is the Kentucky Derby is really special in Churchill Downs, and then the Ali Museum. I got to clap it up. Anybody ever visit Louisville, stop by the Muhammad Ali Museum. Please do that, okay?
3: Mm-hmm. Definitely.
0: So, Mark, let's talk, though. Let's talk about you and the fact that I didn't realize you're an author now. Tell everybody about your book.
3: First time author. The name of the book is Bararuga, The Awakening. Mm-hmm. And it is an Afrofuturistic sci-fi thriller. Basically, the premise is we see what's going on with this administration now, right?
1: Correct.
3: Let's take it to its most far-fetched, illogical conclusion.
0: Mm-hmm.
3: And you've got the return of Jim Crow 2.0. Oof. And a lot worse.
0: Mm-hmm.
3: And the story centers around, the protagonist is a doctor named Malcolm Martin Yazazi,
0: mm-hmm,
3: who is a geneticist.
1: Mm.
3: And he, along with a team of scientists and children, have devised a plan to liberate folks here in America,
0: mm-hmm,
3: from what's going on with the administration.
0: Okay.
3: And so the book uses, I was deliberate in the way that I did this. The chapter titles are all African words and phrases.
0: Mm-hmm.
3: There are actual historical reference points,
0: uh-huh,
3: and there's a little bit of research that has gone into some of the writing as well. So there's a scary amount of truth in the book.
0: Mm-hmm.
3: And there's a lot of speculation as well when you read it.
0: Okay. Mm. All right. Curious about this. Anybody inspired by a true story or someone you know? Anybody in the book?
3: Actually, this was inspired by a nightmare.
0: Oh, God.
1: Oh, damn. Mm. Nah, we got to hear about that nightmare.
0: Yeah.
3: And it happened just after, let's see, I started writing this actually in 2017. And between then and now, you heard, well, we may not have to have elections again. You started seeing civil rights eroded, voting, mm-hmm, rights eroded, just basically us being targeted as a people. And so I don't know. It was just a nightmare I happened to have remembered.
0: Mm-hmm.
3: And I started writing things down. Mm-hmm. And I'm thinking to myself, you know, this could actually make for an interesting story.
0: Mm-hmm.
3: So the research began. I started just basically writing in a stream of consciousness type of thing. And what you have is the end result.
0: How long did it take you to write this book?
3: Let's see. I like 2017 to May of this year.
0: Wow.
1: Right.
0: You really took your time. My goodness. Everybody, we are talking to Mark Gunn. He's the program director for WLOU Jams in Louisville, and he is talking about his brand new book. Go ahead.
3: Okay. Once again, the name of the book is Bararuga,
0: mm-hmm,
3: The Awakening.
1: Bararuga.
3: And it's graphically illustrated. Dee Dee, I got to make sure you get your copy.
0: Okay.
3: It will be available on Juneteenth.
0: Okay.
3: The Kindle version will be available on Juneteenth.
0: Okay. Nice.
3: We've got the paperback available the week after, and I am finishing the audiobook version, which should be ready. At the pace that I'm going, it'll also be ready next week.
0: Yeah, I was going to say, I guess we already know who's getting ready to read that audiobook. Y'all hear that voice.
1: 100%.
0: You hear that radio voice.
1: Yeah, you got to,
4: man.
3: Mm-hmm. Also, in the back of the book, there is a glossary of the words and phrases that I use, complete with translation, so that, you know, when you're reading it, each title, again, is an African word or phrase. It gives its translation. But in the back, I've got a complete list of those words.
0: Okay.
1: So right on.
3: Got a little education.
0: I like
3: and
0: it.
3: Also, mm-hmm, if I may, shameless self-promotional plug, because, you know, Dee Dee is our anchor here. If you go to our website, WLOUonline.com, you can hear Dee Dee in the morning, and you can hear Louisville Home of Southern Soul.
0: I love it.
1: Hey, help me find my drawers. I got somewhere to be. Stop playing with my drawers.
4: Stop it.
3: No, I don't. We ain't playing that.
0: Oh yeah,
1: I know it. I know it's one of my favorites.
0: Mark Gunn, where can everyone find this book? Where can they get the book right now?
3: If you go to my website, markgunnmedia.com, the link is right there on the homepage.
0: Okay. And then starting on Juneteenth, it's available on Amazon.
3: Mm-hmm. It'll be available on Amazon. 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
0: All right. Bararuga.
1: No, Bararuga.
0: I love it. Y'all make sure you support. That's what this is all about. Of course, our Strong Business Spotlight is about us supporting us and everybody else that we can support. And this is the one right here, Mark Gunn. 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And they can get it there. All right. Yes, thank you again. And Mark, we appreciate you. Thank you, Louisville. Everybody, we appreciate y'all just listening to us. Absolutely. We appreciate that, all right?
1: 100%.
0: Clap it up for this man right here, the author himself, Mark Gunn.
1: All right.
0: It's Dee Dee in the morning. That's it. It's a wrap for the weekend. Dee Dee's Weekend Kickback is copywritten and produced by Compass Media Network, Service Broadcasting, and Dee Dee McGuire, Inc. Shouts out to everybody who puts this show together. That would be comedian J.J. Williamson, J. Cruz, Trey G.
1: FIFA.
0: All right, Breeze, Tracy, G-Man, Ariel Grind, Peter, Hyman, Geo Cook, and Baby Helios.
4: I love you.
0: All right. Enjoy the rest of your weekend, and we'll talk to you next week on Dee Dee's Weekend Kickback.
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I ain't sent the word, I flip faster than birds. Snoop Dogg will emerge from the smoke and go low. You shouldn't provoke, I bring the worst from the LBC. Smash motherfuckers thinking they gon' smash on me. 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